0: Sama.
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Dado. 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